Big thanks to El Jefe for that fabulous music. My name's Jan Travell, and this is Pure.

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We're going a bit hipsy-hopsy now. David Banner. No, not the Incredible Hulk. Sky and Marcus. The Christmas Song.

0: kind of was the, is the potty mouth Barry White of hip hop. I used to work him years ago, 20 years ago. And when I had him on one of my shows, I said to him, right, okay, this is a podcast. We, you know, we don't have Watershed. You can swear. Immediately came on air and said, I just want to say shit, motherfucker. And we got off to a great start. Anyway, that was preceded by Lad Baby and I Love Sausage Rolls. And talking about, isn't it a bit dodgy that he's called Lad Baby? I mean, you know, it's a great name, but, you know, I just tied up with Christmas. I mean, I find the whole concept anew of Santa just a little bit odd. I mean, you know, you must have had this as a child, you know, going to sit on his lap, feeling his package, palpating his sack, you know. It must have done. Is that not dodgy, or am I wrong? Where's my button?
1: Inquiring minds want to know.
0: Tell me, am I wrong? Is Noddy
2: not
0: wrong?
2: At all.
3: It's Christmas!
2: When I asked for a PlayStation, that was not the joystick I was looking for.
0: Ah. You wanted a nice pet rabbit.
2: Yes, please.
0: Here's another story.
4: Two little boys had two little toys. Each had a wooden horse. Gaily they played each summer's day. Warriors both, of course. One little chap then had a mishap. Broke off his horse's head. Wept for his toy, then cried with joy, as his young playmate said, did you think I would leave?
0: You won't believe what Anu's just said to close mic. She had no idea earlier when we were putting the show together who Rolf Harris was, and she said, this sounds uncharacteristically sweet, was it you said?
4: Can go just as fast.
2: That is exactly what I said.
4: When we grow,
0: you never met him then.
4: So
0: you'd remember if you did.
4: And our horses will not be told.
0: It's like that Jim O'Savile who fixed it for me to milk a cow blindfolded.
4: Remember when we were two little boys. Long years passed, war came so fast.

0: I think we should get rid of this, don't you, Anu? I think we should get rid of this. You know what happens if you allow people like Rolf Harris into your life? Cautionary tale, Rolf! I can go just as fast. Cautionary tale next, just for you and your little Rolf-a-roo.
1: I'm running. Yes, before it's too late. Trying to get away from that jail bait. It's a rough temptation, but a common invitation and a good association, but a quick elimination that will take you out of circulation. Yes, I'm talking about that younger generation. So take my advice, fellas, for goodness sake. 15, 16, 17, that's
2: jail bait.
1: Now they swear that they're in love, that you and her are my stars above, and she's looking mighty good, just like a young girl should. We try to tell you no, and let that young girl go, but you know it all. You have yourself a ball. And now that it is too late, as you look from cell number 8, I tried to tell your mate. Seventeen and a half
2: is still jail bait.
1: So tomorrow's the date for the trial of jail bait. And this you watch and see. The young girl will go free, and you'll get 1 to 3.

0: before you can count from one to eight, another man in for jail bait.
1: Please, Mr. Judge, you can just let me go this time. I ain't gonna mess with them young girls no more. I swear I ain't gonna bother them no more, Mr. Judge.

0: I'ma leave the 20 old ones alone too. 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If you just believe what I say, let me go, Mr. Judge. Please, Mr. Judge, I ain't gonna bother young girls no more. Give me a break, Mr. Judge. Please, Mr. Judge.
1: Andre Williams.
2: Have you seen Bungles, Twanger? Can you pluck like Bungles?
1: So we switch and pivot very quickly from talking about Gerald Bate and Rolf Harris to Bungles Twanger.
2: Have you seen Bungles, Twanger? Can you pluck like Bungles?
1: That's right, our Christmas Twanger. If Santa, if you're on your sleigh right now, stop, pull yourself off right now. Get ready, because we have got a backdoor Santa special, especially for Santa Claus. It is Jet, Aussie Rockers Jet from the Get Born extended holiday exclusive, some 40 years on after the original, which was done by Clarence Carter, as I remember now. Is that right?
3: I think so, yep.
1: This is Back Door Santa.

0: released exactly 40 years after the original, on the same record label, Atlantic Records. That was Jet with Backdoor Santa.
1: Bungles Twanga.
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3: Ah, yeah, baby! 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
0: That's right, Bono Vox is not included.
4: Another Bono Mesh.
0: So, from one Aussie rocker to another, AC/DC Mistress for Christmas. Make sure you get your Bugger Me Elmo now.
3: Oh, yeah, baby. Come suck my big juicy nipples.
5: Easy to go. Have a good time with lots of dough. Slip in a pie.
0: I had so much fun recording that, I knew I can tell you.
4: In fact, I don't know how many takes it took before you stopped laughing.
0: True.

0: I've just got to do it again, Anu. I have to.
1: Oh, yeah, baby, come suck my big juicy nipples. Ow, wow.
2: Strangely sleepy, please.

0: my mistress for Christmas actually requested.
1: Oh, yeah, baby, come dangle my juicy nipple on your face.
0: And on that note, I think we should probably head over to a new revolution before it degenerates even more.
2: So, have you done anything you shouldn't have in the last month?
0: Very pertinent question, I think.
2: Have you been anywhere you shouldn't have been in the last month? And have you watched anything you shouldn't have in the last month? I think that would be a good way to decide whether you're on the naughty or nice list. I can say yes to all. How about you?
0: I never leave the house anymore. I'm just locked in this studio. Like Harry Potter under the stairs.
2: There's lights, I'm sure.
0: That's it. I'm the Christmas Harry Potter under the stairs. But yeah, I've got to say, actually, we've got yet more inappropriateness. So people, we want to know in the chat room, have you done anything you shouldn't? Have you been anywhere you shouldn't? Especially on the internet. Whilst we get inappropriate with the slightly needy number, I think it's fair to say. From Tom Jones and Kerris. Tom being very needy. It's cold.

0: It's cold outside.
1: I've got to go away.
2: Oh, baby.
3: Oh, yeah, baby, I got to go away.
1: This evening has been.
0: Been hoping that you drop
1: so
0: in.
1: So very nice.
0: I'll hold your hands. They're just like
1: my
0: ice.
1: Mother will start to worry.
0: Beautiful. Watch your
1: hush. Father will be pacing the floor.
0: Listen to that fireplace
1: so
0: roar.
1: Really, I'd better scurry.
0: Oh, beautiful. Please don't hurry.
1: Maybe just a half
0: Why
1: a drink
0: don't
1: more?
0: You put some records on while I pour?
1: The neighbors might think.
0: Oh, baby, it's bad out there.
1: Say, what's in this train?
0: There's no cabs to be had out there.

0: suspicious.
1: Oh, your lips look delicious.
0: My brother will be there at the door.
1: Like waves upon a tropical shore.
0: Come on, maiden, and smile, it is vicious.
1: Ooh, your lips are delicious.
0: My

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1: Bloody freezing, isn't it?
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0: Time to move on from that sponsor message to Adele now, which spun the music, called the song an ode to stalking with a perverse attitude that lies underneath the fragile composition. It's Hello.
3: I was wondering if after all these years you'd like to meet, to go over.
0: In no way connected everything to the previous statements for legal reasons.
3: I'm supposed to heal you, but I ain't done much healing. Hello.
0: What do you reckon, Anoush? Shall I throw on a police record later?

0: commercial success.
1: You are fake news.
0: In fact, all of Adele's albums are named after her age at the time of recording, right, Anu? So I would have loved to heard this mythical 15 album and how she fancied Martin Bernard down the lane with his spotty face and his piss-stained pants. Or the upcoming 37, where she spends the night in with a bottle of wine and has a threesome with Ben and Jerry's.
1: You are fake news.
0: Although, in apparently real news sourced by Geneva Stone, Adele has just finished her Las Vegas residency.
2: Give me the money.
0: And doesn't know when or if she'll ever perform again. I think we thank the Lord for that one.
3: Amen.
4: Secret that the both of us are running out.
0: Oh, I think we'll move on from this in a minute.
4: So hello from the other side.
0: Yeah, goodbye from the other side, Adele. At least you're not as annoying as Florence and the Cash Machine. But you are pretty annoying. So I just want to say, actually, and we'll kill Adele in a bit, literally, here on TTNS. I want to say that the world's in a sorry state, isn't it, at the moment? Made worse today by news from our roving reporter, Geneva Stone, that Paul Weller, Anu, is not to be outdone by Bono and Geldof in Bad Aid Ultimate. Not to be outdone by Bono. Not to be outdone by Bono and Geldof. Yeah, Paul Weller has decided to run a fundraising gig at Brixton Academy, right? To raise money for Gaza or Gaza, I'm not sure. Maybe Paul Gascoigne's got a problem, I don't know. But it's going to be headlined by Paul Weller, right? Now, there's an unwritten rule that when you organise a charity gig, as Massive Attack did in 2005 to the tsunami effort that actually I organised and Massive Attack took the credit, you put yourself second-highest on the billing, as it's not about you, it's about the issues, right? So, Weller did not get that message. Also, like when I helped Oasis with their 2007 Cardiff-based fundraiser, Dave Grohl, nicest man in rock, Foo Fighters headlined, Oasis second. Paul did not get the memo. So, now, Snore Weller has done what we know in the industry as a Bono, I know, and put himself above the issues of at hand. Right? Weller is now the saviour of the Palestine people, apparently. He alone can save their plight, and at the same time he's a humanitarian crisis, or save Gaza, I don't know which one. So we can all hail Weller, redeemer of the people, and on that news, TTNS, we are going to announce the new music Holy Trinity this Christmas that consists of Bono, Weller and Geldof.
2: Give me the money.
0: Remembering that Weller will die for all their sins. So may the three gods of music bless you all and all who sail in you. Amen.
2: Give me the money.
0: On that rather tasteless note, I think we should... I'm exhausted after that rant. You know that?
3: You did quite have a go.
0: Did I get enough Bono bashing in there?
4: Well, tonight, thank God it's them instead of you.
0: No, Bono.
3: It's a good old Bono Christmas bash.
0: I tell you, I love a Bono bash at Christmas, but as I said on my other show the other Friday, he used to live next to Michael Hutchence of INXS, right? And they became best friends, yeah? And then Bono Vox, and I'll get onto that in a minute, but Bono Vox, actually, after Michael Hutchence killed himself, tragically, wrote a song about how he prevented Michael Hutchence from killing himself with words of advice. Yeah. You think that's really sweet, right? That's lovely. Ah. And then you realise that actually Bono Vox dumped Michael Hutchence not

0: long before he killed himself because he was spiraling out of control with drink and drugs. And then told everyone he wrote a song about telling him to stop. In an interview where he also said, oh yeah, but I dumped him as a friend. Thank fuck he's not my neighbour, right?
1: Really? Jeez.
0: Anyway.
1: I mean, you two could be renamed Cunt and the Gang.
0: Cunt and the Gang, who are coming up later. Another thing about Bono Vox is that's his childhood nickname, right? He only liked being called Bono Vox when he realised it means good voice in Latin. Until that point, he thought it meant the hearing aid place in Dublin, which it did, and he hated it. Anyway, time to move on. We're not letting these bell ends get any more. It's the darkness. Oh, that was bloody hard work.

interesting quick story about one-way ticket to hell and back. I worked the darkness at the time and inadvisedly told Justin that would be a return ticket. He didn't take that too well.

0: to 20 minutes to 9 o'clock past the 1 hour beyond. I have no idea what I'm saying now. That was the darkness.
1: Everyone's
0: Christmas
1: confused.
0: Time. We're not letting the bells end, are we, Anu?
1: Never.
0: I need a quick breath. Take it away.
1: So, that was the darkness with Christmas Time. And didn't that sound, the guitar sound so much like the Queen? Now, David, we have something to talk about, a letter from Greg of Peckham, don't we?
0: Ah, that's right. Yeah. Where's me? I need to shuffle my papers. Bugger. So, right, yeah. So, I'm a little confused here, right? Because we've had this letter from Greg of Peckham. And the writing's all over the place, and but he's got this problem anew at work that he wants us to help on, where people keep taking his fence. Now, I don't know, maybe he's a landscape gardener, perhaps he's a builder, he doesn't really say, but he does keep repeating in this bloody letter that people keep taking his fence, and it's getting him in trouble at work.
2: How dare you?
0: So... I mean, it's confusing, right? I'll tell you, Anu, to keep up at the back, but I'm struggling myself here. So, Greg of Peckham wants to know this, how I, David Devinol of TTNS, can stop people from nicking his fence.
2: How dare you?
0: He does go on to say that whether the fence is 20 years old or a day, they always take it. So we're actually talking about historical fence-taking. So, Greg of Peckham, I want to help you get to the bottom of this, but I'd question why they're taking just one fence. If you're going to take a fence, why not take two or three? I mean, really? I mean, the potential for taking a fence, Gregor Peckham, we feel is unlimited, and we here on TTNS really want to help this noble cause. So I started with building regs first, and I looked into it, and that said your fence must be stiff and erect at all times to pass muster, or it may be removed. Interesting, but doesn't really apply in your case, Gregor Peckham, as the included pictures you sent show me everything is actually stiff and erect. On that point, Gregor Peckham, we could totally help. So the rub is, they've taken offence, right? And we reckon simply change of product. That's all you need. Change of product, isn't that right, Anu?
1: Absolutely.
0: So if people are taking offence at your work, move into shrubbery instead of, an alternative border plants. I don't care. To create the necessary division between yourself and the people that are taking the fence and restore harmony. That sounds logical, doesn't it, Anu? So here we have it, Gregor Peckham. Very simple. I, David Devinol, say you invest heavily in shrubbery because we all know here on TTNS that you really love a nice, well-kept and absolutely toe-pareed bush. Thank me in the morning. On that note, Seattleian wannabes, bush. And what happens to me on a Boxing Day, it's a come-down.

JBDA in the chat room makes a good point. Don't take offence, take a gate. But then what would that be? It would be a big scandal, wouldn't it? And that'd be Gategate. And that'd never work.

0: It's all right, he said slander.
1: Life is about storytelling, right?
0: Yes, Megan, life is about storytelling.
2: I'm the storyteller. I'm my

0: I can repeat it. You called him an egotistical arsehole. He's like a bleeding narcissistic opera singer, isn't he?
1: Bono.
0: He's all me, me, me, me.

0: actually, I'd say it's more egotistical. The right bloody gonad. What was that, Anu?
1: And we're back to Santa's sack.
0: We are. If Bono Vox dangled himself upside down naked, his ball sack and penis would resemble his face. I have absolutely no idea where that came from, but...
1: I love where it came from. Please, is there more?
0: Probably is from Bono Vox. Bono bashing, oh, I don't want to bash me Bono until it's sore. Let's move on, shall we, to Scar Stompers, no doubt. Millionaire-esque Gwen Stefani moaned about that song the other week. I'm totally gutted for you, love. Millionaire-esque Gwen Stefani and all.

0: Hi, it's your old tax colony, the Americas, here with an important message. Now we hear that you naughty Brits and Europeans haven't been keeping up with what happens on TTNS after 1 a.m. So we have decided to flip the pancake and order the scheduling gods to rerun the Thursday night show on a Friday, but with the U.S. coming first, just as it should be.
1: That's right. You too can experience the U.S. Thursday night show as live from 5 p.m. London time on a Friday. So make sure you tune in from 5 p.m. London time on a Friday at thethursdaynightshow.com and let's play catch up. Did I just say you too? You too rock my world, man.
2: Bono again. So that's the way we flip the pancake on Fridays. But what we've got coming up next is DJ Discordian at 10 p.m. And then we've got Voice of Doom playing some jazz at 11 p.m. Taking us up to midnight, after which we've got Grins playing at midnight.
3: Ooh, awesome.
2: DJ Melva.
3: He's in Rome.
2: Oh, that's right. Grins is going to be playing from Rome, which is pretty cool. We've then got DJ Melwa at 1 a.m. and Man Bones at 2 a.m. So lots to look forward to. And DJ Discordian is going to be doing a really lovely set.
3: I do like his work. I do like his work. I just want to say, actually, to touch on that trail, that, so Friday is the new Thursday. If you missed the Thursday, you couldn't stick around for maybe the shows, the US shows after midnight in the Eurozone. We flip the pancake, we play them on a Friday first, and then I think a Sunday is a reverse Thursday, and Wednesday is a rerun of Thursday, an actual Thursday. I don't know. It doesn't really make any sense except for Friday. If you come on Friday, 5 o'clock, you get the US first. That makes sense. The rest of it, I'm the foggiest.
2: You get to listen to shows in rotation.
3: Yeah.
2: So you're not listening to the same thing again and again, which is nice.
3: Yeah. So, right, we've got only got a few tracks left. And we've got a doubleheader for you of Santa's Sack. And we're starting with Cunt and the Gang. That's with a K, so I'm allowed to say it. And did you want to quickly announce this one anew?
2: You go for it.
3: Okay. I thought you liked a bit of Santa's Sack, so I thought I'd give you the chance. Never mind. This is Cunt and the Gang. And they are singing a nice little healthy ditty about Santa's Sack.
4: Oh. I'm the storyteller, and my story...

0: Quite often I get to thinking how as kids we got by. 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But we made do with what we had back then when I was young. Dad used to suck a peppermint and we'd all sit around his tongue. 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Wheel him round the other side, Nana. 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I got kids now of me own, and I heard them unwrap their prezzies last night when I got home.
1: Hey, Santa Claus, you cunt! Where's me fucking boy? I've unwrapped all this other junk and there's nothing that I like. I wrote your fucking letter and I come to see you twice. You want our geriatric fart, you forgot me fucking boy. 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You stuffed me bloody order up, it's enough to make you spew. 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
2: Hey, Santa Claus, you cunt. 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Cause I'm the little girl what you made sit right on your hand. 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

0: 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You want a geriatric fart, you forgot me fucking bike. 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Tell me, old man, on you, you're gonna punch your fucking lights out. I saw mummy sucking Santa Claus.
1: That was, of course, Kevin Bloody Wilson with Hey Santa. And that one goes out to the Kiwi girl. She loves a bit of Kevin Bloody Wilson, being the antipode that she is. We're pretty much at the end of the show, Manu. We've got one track left. How you feeling over there?
2: What fun it's been. It's just flown. I don't want it to end.
1: Do you think we should tell them, though? I'm springing this on you. Yes or no? Do we tell them?
2: Yes.
1: So Manu's going to be taking a second mic on the Nude Romantics from next year. Fred went to North Wales and they thought he was English and killed him, so we're not quite sure where he is. So Anu's taking over on second mic because she's been doing such a great job recently, so we thought she could stick around, isn't that right?
2: Thank you for keeping me.
1: It's all right. At least you get to go out. I'm locked under the stairs like Harry Potter still. Anyway, yeah, so Anu is officially now Anu de Romantic. And this has been a day of emptying my sack on TTNS. Do you feel sufficiently either emptied or fulfilled? No, I don't know.
2: I've been emptied, but you know, I'm always up for refilling.
1: Filthy bugger. It's been a great show. We've got DJ Discordian next. Make sure you stick around for all the class acts that are on. Mark C's going to be happy because we got one last. I did say it was a Cunt and the Gang double-header, didn't I? This is...
2: Yes.
1: We always finish our Christmas show on a Cunt and the Gang, Anu, so I had to do a double-header, really. This is Cunt and the Gang from the album Underneath the Camel Toe. This is the 12 Days of Christmas. I love you all. See you soon.
2: Love you guys. Thanks for listening. Stay

Can you hear me, mother? Good evening and welcome to me, DJ 3080. I'm playing an hour of songs about Berlin this evening, thanks to Wack Radio for a crazy in a good way set. I'd initially intended to play this set when I was away in Berlin last August, but technology thwarted me, and so it's sat languishing until now. We're kicking off with a clip by Public Service Broadcasting, called Dead Sumpf, The Swamp, which is inspired by Berlin's origins as a swamp, as an area of swampland. It's taken from their 2021 album Bright Magic, whole album about the city of Berlin. This evening I'll be playing songs about the Berlin Wall, obviously, the iconic television tower, Unter den Linden and the Reichstag, public transport, but sadly no Currywurst. Songs of paranoia and existential angst, songs of hope, feminism, dancing, sex, and flirting. And of course, hedonism from the 1930s right up to the present day. I'll be posting translations of the German lyrics in the room. Following this track, you will hear a fairly familiar song that you might not realise was inspired by the Berlin public transport system.

that was, of course, Iggy Pop's Passenger, which apparently was inspired by late-night troubles on the S-Bahn. The next track I'm going to play is Unterlinden by Marlene Dietrich. It's a song about promenading and flirting up and down the famous street near the Brandenburg Gate. Lyrics in the Tuckroom Suite.

This is a bonkers little track by Lexi and Kay Paul, dedicated to the omnipresent form of the television tower in Alexanderplatz, with smatterings of Cold War suspicion, but perversely, this bit of techno-retro paranoid silliness is from 2015.

we were in. Small cafe. You could hear the guitars play. It was very nice. Oh, honey, it was paradise.

Yotsu Blau by Peter Fox is about the transition from night to morning in this city. Berlin, du kannst so hässlich sein. Lyrics in the

Summer in Berlin by Alphaville from 1984 references an uprising in East Berlin on the Stalin Alley on the 17th of June 1953. The protests were about declining living standards and unpopular Stalinization policies, which led to the strikes and protests. The uprisings were actually commemorated in West Berlin by renaming the continuation of the Stalin Alley to the Street of the 17th of June, Straße des 17. Juni.

This is Einstürzende Neubauten, collapsing new buildings, wake up Berlin. It reminds me of the noise of construction that's been going on in the city ever since I first visited in 1990. One day it'll be finished. You might want to adjust your volume here or just embrace the noise. Lyrics in the chat room.

Step 3.

next track, Tango and Avant by Tom Robinson with lyrics by Hirst Königstein, is from 1980 and is sung in German. It was written when he was living and working in East Berlin, and seems to celebrate the lure of Berlin, encouraging all those lured to tango.

Es war eine berühmte Song gezogen nach Jungbubu bei Udo Lindbergh, so I get my teeth in the right way around, from 1983. The singer wanted to perform a concert in East Berlin, the Soviet sector, but the East German administration wouldn't let him. The song refers directly to East German leader Erich Honecker, who was offended by the song, and it rocks along to the tune of Tutanuga Tutu by

0: Товарищ шериф, между прочим, Верховный Совет не имеет ничего против гастролей господина Линденберга в ГДР.
1: Suburban Berlin by Japan from their second album Obscure Alternatives is apparently about National Front in England in the 1970s and comparing its racist activities to the Nazis in pre-war Germany, hence their London suburb of Lewisham becomes Berlin, I suppose.
2: Flooding new ambition, pressure for-

Heroes by Bowie was directly inspired by a kiss between his producer Tony Visconti and singer Antonia Maas next to the Berlin Wall. The song is about two lovers, one from the East Berlin and the other from the West. They dream they are free, swimming with dolphins.

Time in the Town of Berlin by Bing Crosby and the Andrews Sisters was released in June 1944 and was later used that year in the Warner Brothers short film Road to Victory, sung by Frank Sinatra.

When I mentioned this setlist in the TTNS Discord group, Dr. David Divinal of the Nude Romantics explicitly requested From Paris to Berlin by Infernal as a celebration of Berlin's ongoing association with sex and hedonism. And how could he ask it any other way than explicitly? That's what he does. Here you go, fella, just for you.

Meeting Point Berlin by Lineman. This is my last one. This is to the tune of Come on Eileen, as you can probably tell. I'm handing over the reins of TTNS now to the capable hands of Man Bones. The Lonely Artist class is on at 11, BDA at 1, and HANA at 2 a.m. Thanks for listening. I hope you've enjoyed the ride from the Berlin Underground. I know I have.

So, thanks to the New Romantics, and I wonder if God gave rock and roll to us, I wonder who gave us the music I'm playing tonight. So this is DJ Discordian, back on with another bit of a history lesson. So after the show I did, I realised I hadn't played anyone from North America. So I've decided to put together an entire set tonight of the post-industrial sounds of North America from the mid-80s until the end of the decade. And let's kick off, because it started with EBM and Vancouver band Skinny Puppy.

So first there we had the classic Assimilate by Skinny Puppy, which, unlike lots of other things, was actually part of the early 80s EBM scene. One of the first tracks from kind of heavy electronic bands in North America that got European distribution. And then there was Revolting Cocks, You Often Forget. The last track by the original lineup, which started out as a supergroup, including members of Front 242 from the Belgian EBM scene, obviously, and members of Ministry. I'll talk more about Ministry later, but the important thing to talk about here is the influence of the record label that was on, which was Wax Trax Records. Wax Trax is a label that really got going in the early to mid 80s. Distributed European EBM stuff like Front 242, and also was a home for Ministry, Revolting Cocks, and a number of other bands around this time. And its location in Chicago meant it was the other electronic scene in Chicago, and many of the bands drew lots of influence from other things that were going on in Chicago in the 80s. But to jump away from that for a moment, there was another scene that had a huge influence on it, which was the effectively post-punk noise rock scene. And a number of those bands started introducing electronic elements. So we start with Swans and we'll follow up with Big Black.

So that was The Delightful Colombian Necktie by Big Black. Before that was... that's from Songs About Fucking. and before that was Time Is Money, brackets Bastard, by Swans. So noise rock was in your face, aggressive, noisy, and as we heard, sometimes a little electronic. So before we get to what the scene in the US became, bringing all these influences together, let's take a short trip back to Canada and Frontline Assembly, the band featuring Bill Leeb, who used to be in Skinny Puppy.

while Frontline Assembly were working on their sound, hadn't come quite as professional and good as they would become later with the albums that followed towards the end of the 80s. Back in America, very similar to what was happening in Europe, things started to become much dancier. So here's three in a row. We'll start off with KMFDM, a group of Germans and one Brit who moved to America and started making mutant dance music, followed by Waxtrax Band, My Life with a Thrill Kill Cult, and finally Pig, which is that same Brit from KMFDM, Raymond Watts' own band. Start with Don't Blow Your Top by KMFDM.

words of the language.

So that's the great Raymond Watts as Pig. We also heard him before that. But if you're looking for somebody who brings all of the scenes together, he's the one. Because before he started making music, he was a studio engineer who worked with Psychic TV, Einstürz and Neubauten, Fetus, and others. So he is very much the linchpin connecting the European scene to the American. And now, as I said earlier, we're on to Ministry. Ministry had an interesting history in this. First single released by Wax Trax, but then they signed a major label deal who forced them to become a kind of new wave synth band, who were very popular, but Al was very angry. Once he managed to extricate himself from that, he recorded an album called Twitch with Adrian Sherwood, which started to move towards the kind of music he wanted to make, but he realized he was better producing things himself and could get the sound he wanted. So here's what resulted in 1988. This is Deity from the Land of Rape and Honey.

July 88, Ministry had started to build a behemoth of sound. So not content with Ministry and keeping Revolting Cocks going, even though the Front 242 guys had left, Al was also involved, along with Paul Barker, in a number of other crossover bands. So next couple of tracks, the first one is Acid Horse, which was Ministry with Cabaret Voltaire, and the next one is PTP, which started out as a collaboration between Ministry and Nivek Ogre from Skinny Puppy, though he wasn't on this one. So without further ado, let's go to No Name, No Slogan by Acid Horse.

rapidly running out of time, so eagle-eyed listeners that there might have recognized the voice of Finny Tribe's Chris Connolly on the last two tracks. So yes, that is the Scottish singer. So just to play us out, you'll get a little bit of one of the bands that drew in all of the influences around them, hip-hop, dance music, and EDM. This is Welcome to America by SG's up next.

That was the Dorsey Brothers Orchestra with Was It a Dream? And before that, David Bowie, obviously. That's from David, the album David Bowie, the second album called David Bowie, because he had one, in 67 and one in 69. And I don't know, maybe his whole creativity was used up in the songs and he didn't have anything left over to come up with titles for his albums. But anyway, that was An Occasional Dream, David Bowie. And then kicking off that trio, we had 83rd Dream from Cult, from the Dreamtime album. And I was just playing about with some of the numbers in my head. So Dorsey Brothers Orchestra was the 1920s. That's when they produced that one. David Bowie, the 69 album, obviously 60s. Now, the gap in time between now and David Bowie, or Bowie, is less by a considerable number of years, 15 years or something, than the gap between David Bowie and Bowie and the Dorsey Brothers. If you're of a certain age, that's a scary thought, that it's only 45 years separates David Bowie and Dorsey Brothers, and something like 55 years separates him and us. Oh my God. Anyway, before we start to feel really old, where are we now through our playlist? Whoop, we have 70 minutes in. Now, around this time, I like to go and replenish my caffeine levels. I also probably need to take a leak. You probably didn't know that. That's a bit too much inside baseball. Now, that means usually a bit of space rock. And we have the Masters of Space Rock coming up because we are towards the end of the D's. And so we're going to get a bit of Dr. Hasbeen. So Dr. Hasbeen will enter his world, their world of dreams. This is from the Signs album. And I'm just going to take one last look to make sure I press the right button. And this is number 15. And that will mean it's just about... Oh, and I'm on the wrong panel. That's why I couldn't find it. Here we go. World of Dreams, Dr. Hasbeen from the Signs album. I will see you in 11 minutes.

This is Zane tuning out for the night. Thank you for listening, and I hope you enjoyed. I'll be passing it off to Nassim now. Good night, everyone.

And I'm here. That was longer lag than usual. I thought I wasn't going to turn up there, but there we go. Hello, Dr. Rock here. And you know that if you listen to the show regularly, I pick a theme. I think I've had a theme every show so far. This is my 20th one. This is the first time I've actually played a theme more than once. I'm coming back to one because last November I played an entire hour of tunes based on the theme of rain. And I had a few left over, and then I had another look and I had a few more left over, and then there were a few that I thought, you know what, I really like that, I will add that to the mix too. And I ended up with 2 hours. So the last one was in November. I played some Guns N' Roses. I called that show, because I'm egotistical enough to give these shows names, I called that one November Rain. And here comes the rain again.

and Peebles there with I Can't Stand the Rain. And before that, of course, it was the Eurythmics with Here Comes the Rain Again. I want to thank Danny M for a really good set just before I came on. And before him, we had Digit 3. And before that, we had Coco. And Coco played another theme, a whole set of an hour with a whole set of songs that was on the theme of water. So there was a chance there'd be some overlap, and that has happened before. We both played a similar track. I think we both played a Talking Heads track that was the same one the same evening. But so far, I don't think there's any overlap at all between her set and mine, because there are a lot of songs about rain. I'm heavily leaning into the Golden Oldies tonight. There's a lot of quite older songs about singing in the rain and who letting in the rain and all that sort of thing. So we'll move on very swiftly to another one that I'm sure you've all heard before. A bit of Everything But the Girl. I

take my guitar to pass some time. Late at night, when it's hard to rest, I hold your picture to my chest.

So there we had Rainy Night in Soho following Rainy Night in Georgia. The Rainy Night in Soho, that was obviously Nick Cave and the Bad Seeds, the cover version of the song by Shane McGowan and the Pogues. I was going to play that last time, the Nick Cave version, but Shane McGowan had died a few days earlier and I bumped it at the last minute to play the original by the Pogues. Before that, as we were saying in the chat, and if you are listening in, then yeah, you've got the website there possibly, and then just click on that Discord link at the top and join the channel. Everyone's really friendly, everyone's chatting about the music and saying how much they love it. As Hoddy said in the chat, that's been covered a lot of times, Rainy Night in Georgia, but that was the original by Brooke Benton. And if you look for any album by Brooke Benton, that album is very likely called Rainy Night in Georgia. And to start off that trio of songs, we had Missing, which is by Everything But the Girl. There was a really, I think the Todd Terry cover, the remix, did actually better than the original, but I still prefer the original. Everything But the Girl, probably the coolest band to be named after a furniture store. And if anyone's interested, I'll tell you the story behind that at some point. Now, we've got some more. Not necessarily all golden oldies. The first one you will probably recognise. They're a band that have been, you know, around a bit. They were quite popular at one point. See if you recognise them.

Velvet Underground there with Hey Mr. Rain. And kicking off that trio, of course, we had The Beatles, also with a song called Rain. That's from their Revolver album. And hammocked between those two, we had Let It Rain by Cypress Hill, which, careful. People who are carefully listening to that will probably spot that had nothing at all to do with Rain, apart from the title. But I haven't played any Cypress Hill yet, and I really like Cypress Hill, and so that was just an excuse to play that, and I bumped a few songs that were about Rain. They didn't make the cut, just so I could play some that was absolutely nothing to do with Rain, just so I could play some Cypress Hill. That's kind of how much attention I pay to my themes, really. Now, earlier in the evening,

evening, Adam C. was guessing what songs I was going to play, and he guessed The Cult. And unfortunately, or not unfortunately, because you'll have heard that last November, I've already played that as part of my first Rain playlist. I kind of divided them up, so not all the good stuff was in the second one, but not all the good stuff was in the first one as well. But, so, no Cult, but standing in for The Cult, we have a bit of Nephilim.

Of course, that was the one and only Led Zeppelin. That's the Rain song from Houses of the Holy. And before that, we had one of several bands called Nephilim. There's the Fields of the Nephilim, and then they split up and one of them formed their own band called Nephilim. And it all gets very complicated. You can follow it all on Wikipedia. And that's from Zune. I think that was the only album by the Nephilim version of the Fields of the Nephilim. Anyway, and talking of Wikipedia, we've been having a little chat on the Discord channel. Please go on there. Everyone's very friendly. Everyone's either very knowledgeable or, like I do, look it all up on Wikipedia. And we had a bit of a chat about Everything But the Girl. And we've decided, yes, it was a furniture store. And the whole point of the band was in the either at the title, the name of the store, or a big banner in the store was a picture of a woman sitting on a sofa and a carpet below her and a lampshade to her and a picture frame. And their advertising slogan was, "We sell everything but the girl." And that's where they got the name from. Now, I'm going to switch things up a bit. Last week, I mentioned that the people who set this up, I referred to them as the Doms. And I realized listening back to it, because I like to listen back to my shows so that I can pick out all the mistakes and try and improve on them, that talking about the Doms who run things makes it sound like it's some sort of weird BDSM community. I hasten to add to anyone who's listened to that show that when I talk about the Doms, I mean two people called Dominic and nothing else, honest, as far as I know, anyway. And so this is dedicated to one of them because I know this is his favourite performer or one of them and favourite backing band as well, I presume. And if I am going to play a set that is on the theme of rain, I cannot play the second set on the same theme without playing this track.

Well, what an awesome show that was. Big, big thanks to DJ Wafflemeister, Coco, and DJ Hermit. A lovely, lovely selection of tunes. So you got me, Mark J, for the next hour. Kicking off with this one. This is the sound of Carmy Love.

0: Moving on now with a bit of Natasha Watts. She's got a brand spanking new album out.
1: I got a funny feeling that things are gonna change today.
0: And he's back in the house. Hi, Anna. Anna, hope you're well.
1: Making me feel strange, so strange.
0: Dan's loving the vibes as well. Thank you very much.
1: Maybe it's a sign. Maybe now's the time.
0: Hi to Jay as well. Enjoying the soulful sounds.

Of course, must say a big thank you to Hardy Miltz and Jan for playing earlier. Awesome, awesome sets. I know Hardy will be doing a tidying up at the moment. Cleaning up after the urchins. This is Thelby Houston. This is the Thursday night show.

Oh yes, Harriet's enjoying a trip down trip down memory lane. Easy for me to say. Thanks for joining us, Harriet. This is brand spanking new white label vinyl 12-inch. One of those unreleased tracks seeing the light of day. I know Anne who likes a 12.

Yeah, that track definitely takes you on a journey. Put on now with a bit of Candy Staton. Track entitled Run to Me.

0: course, that was the unmistakable vocals of Kenny Staton. Picking up the pace a little bit now. Got another half an hour of me, Mark J. This is, of course, the Thursday night show. Thanks for all the lovely comments in the chat box. Everyone's enjoying the tunes. This is the sound of Arwen, track entitled Your Voice. Just give you a bit of a heads up who's coming up after me. It's Backhouse Funk coming up straight after me. There we have the inimitable Jay as well. JBDA. Grins is following up after that. DJ 4BZ coming up after. Brian Borden following that. Sister Lo-Fi.
1: We haven't met.
0: And Two Perfing is finishing things off.
1: But I've known you. I've known you.
0: Probably agree, a great evening coming up. Into the morning.

Anthony's back. I'm loving it. Thanks a lot. Fat Calf's in the chat as well. Don't forget, he's up after me. I had to play this record tonight. This is by War. I was reading an article written by Frankie Knuckles, saying when he first went to the Loft, David Mancuso's famous parties in New York, got dragged along there by none other than Larry Levan. And this was one of the first records he heard. Awesome.

It's moving on now. A new single from Dames Brown. Tracking title Glory. Dames Brown obviously done a track with Sophie Lloyd, Calling Out. Numerous other collabs. Always got very strong vocals.

0: Cause I know the truth.
1: Definitely intrigued by Hardy Melty's trousers. 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For the morning light. Sounds seriously designer.

0: Okay, this is the last one from me.
1: Sometimes in life you forget those moments don't last forever.
0: Thanks everyone for tuning in. Also thanks to the replay guys as well.
1: But now I realise
0: I can replay this back on the website. But yeah, big thanks to everybody who's tuned in tonight. Thanks for all the lovely comments.
1: Just another warm summer breeze.
0: Stick around, there's a great evening ahead of you. Gonna love you and leave you with this one. It's Mark J signing out on the hour.

0: but now I realize.
1: Sorry, on the camera, on the canvas.

So, hello. Thanks for that show, Hardy. That was fantastic. I'm Alex Croft. I'm going to be with you for an hour. That was the clap by the chats for the NHS. I've got to admit that I haven't been joining in clapping. Controversial, I know. It's my innate suspicion of crowd participation and peer pressure. And also, I think, really, we always should have supported the care workers and the NHS, and I want to do something a bit more effectual to pressure the government into making sure they're funded properly at all times. But that's just me, I don't want to get political. I'm going to play this song. It's a nice tune and it's got a bit of clapping near the end, if you can hear it in the background and clap along.

0: So I hope you're all doing well.
1: I'm back at work myself this week. I've been on an early shift for the first time since March, and bloody sucks. I'm absolutely shattered. So if I fall asleep on the decks, just someone ring me or something. So tonight I seem to have a prime time slot, and I'm completely unprepared. I think doing the being back at work, doing shifts, and playing long sets on the weekends mean I haven't really had time to prepare much. So I sort of took the inspiration of doing a bit of funk. I've got some old tunes and some new tunes, and just whatever I like, really. Let's hope it sounds okay. This is The Coral. Someone I love. I think the one reason I've never played them is because the format I had the tracks in would not play on my software. So I've had to find it in an MP3 format. And finally I can hear some...

There's some rumour of psychedelic tracks being played, so I thought I would see if I could find some stuff that felt like modern psychedelia. It wasn't long ago that I played stoner metal and things like that, which I think is probably where it's moved to for the most part. But there's still some stuff that's true to the earlier psychedelia, the true 60s, 70s sounds. I don't know where this sits, maybe somewhere in between.

Someone else that I've liked for a while and I haven't played. Maybe it's just because it's a few years old, doesn't feel current, but hey, you can't argue with Mirakwai and that bass line. I was lucky enough to see him, surprisingly. I was not expecting to at Le Mans, because he had been booked to play in the city and something happened with the venue. I think it had to be cancelled. And instead he played trackside at the race. I was there with Creations and some other friends. We had a fantastic time. It was so much fun.

That was a band called Ibibio Sound Machine. I believe they're based in London, but obviously Afro-funk sounds. I want to play a few more songs that are funky, and I will revisit African stuff a bit later on. This is probably the funkiest song by The Whitest Boy Alive.

slight diversion here to a new song, a new band, I think, called Jockstrap out of the UK. This is their lead.

Here's another band that sort of defies pigeonholing into a genre. I believe this album came out at the end of 2019. They're called Whack Whack Kingdom, a trio from Japan. Maximalist, cut and paste, collage, all sorts of sounds. There's some really good stuff on the album in between the ear-searing noise of it.

this is a South African art band, goes by the name of John Wizards. Doesn't seem to fit the sound. I thought that fitted quite nicely with Whack Whack Kingdom. And next I'm going to play another South African band, maybe the most famous. Their new album, The House of Zeph. This is Lambo Life by D. Antwoord.

So Chip Coe said that The Whitest Boy Alive was a blast from the past. You wait for this next track. I think I should warn you, since we've got some little people in the chat, in the Zoom party, this next song's got some swears. It's completely up to you. I don't think there's a problem. I was looking for some funky songs to play in the build-up to Man Bones, and once I spotted this track, it may not be real funk, but I could not play it. It's The Prodigy. Oh my God!

So I've just realised that I've actually seen the next artist with creations as well. I'm thinking maybe I should go out partying with him more often. It was at a craft beer festival in London, which is good on its own. I got very drunk, but there was, I think Don Letts was DJing, and this guy, Crafty Cuts. This is some funk with Crafty Cuts, Dynamite MC, and Charlie Tuna from Jurassic 5.

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Okay, so this is the last track from me. This is Pimps of Joy Time. The last track was The Busy Twist. Do some nice funky African electronica. Stay tuned for Man Bones up next. Playing some more funk, I believe. I'll see you next time. Thanks for listening.

What a massive thank you to Lion City Hot Club for that amazing hour. And if you're in the chat and you're expecting thrash metal from me tonight, I'm sorry to disappoint. You are, of course, listening to the Thursday Night Show. A little impromptu set for me, covering for Alex C. Before the rest of the awesome lineup tonight, got some favourites of mine.

Big shout out to everyone in the chat room. We've got Divine, we've got Hardy, we've got quite a lot of you people. Shadow Girl, Grins, and LJJ. Sorry if I said that wrong. It's always a good night on a Thursday night here at the Thursday Night Show.

You're listening to the Thursday Night Show, and don't go anywhere after my set, because we've got Hardy Mills, the one and only, coming up at 7 o'clock, and then the Nude Romantics at 8 till 10, but we've also got more acts after that, but I'll let Hardy do all the dancing, because he does it so well.

done now, and party's up next, 7 o'clock, and I will be fading out on the hour. Thanks for tuning in. Keep it locked to the Thursday Night Show. Every Thursday, even on Christmas and other days. Yeah, that's a dedication.

Hey, what's up, punks? Thank you, lovely, lovely Jan Travel, for jumping in last minute for Hardy Milts, who is laid up with a migraine. Bum. Very sorry to hear this, Hardy, and I hope you are not listening live and are crashed out on the sofa with an ice pack on your noggin. You are listening to the Thursday Night Show. Lucky, lucky you. We are here live for the rest of the evening with loads and loads of fun. I'm Coco, and I'm here with you until 9 o'clock tonight. Yay! My theme is a little niche. I made it up. It is an evening at the Punk Harmonic. What does this mean, you ask me? Well, I will tell you. It just means my own spin on punk-inspired classical and classical-inspired punk. What is radical to you? What's radical in your ear holes? Well, let's find out. We are starting out here with a little bit of Steve Reich. And actually, I think we had some Steve Reich earlier with Ian, if I'm not mistaken. So that just goes to show that great minds do think alike. We have a chat room. It's right there on the webpage. And if you dare, you can join and start typing and say whatever you want. Say something nice, if you don't mind. But yeah, I don't think anyone's ever been censored, dare I say, on the TTNS chat room. So I look forward to hearing from you there. This track is actually Kuniko. She's a Japanese percussion virtuoso interpreting a composition by Steve Reich. Check it out.

So what is punk to you? What is punk to me? What is radical? Are you a radical? Kuniko is a radical, and I consider that to be a very radical interpretation. Okay, so what do we have next? Oh, yeah. Okay, so Anna Meredith up next. This track, does anything ever just fill you with rage because it's so beyond and you just love it so? Well, Anna Meredith is a contemporary Scottish composer, and this song, she wrote it on the beach. I don't even know what this is. What is this? I love it.

And that is Björk doing Björk, live human behavior with a harpsichord, from a year after the original recording was released. That is from 1994, 30 years of Björk's solo career, just saying, or a little more than that. We also heard a track from the Diva soundtrack from 1983. Do you remember when that film came out? I mean, that was the ultimate winning combination of punk and classical. And it's your lucky day, because some remaster, cleaned up version of that film will be showing at BFI in the current season. Yay! And I will be there to see Diva next Friday night. Maybe I'll see you there. I also played Anna Meredith, Woman About Town in Scotland. She is just a wild woman, and I love that song. Hey, shout out to D1 Radio, talking of Scotland, because he and I will have a gig together. It's his gig. And he invited me to share it with him. Doing some conference radio, yay, in October. So watch this space, and maybe you'll hear more about that very soon. This, currently playing, is just a little bit of more punky percussion. With John Cage and the Empty Words Percussion Ensemble from Percussion Works Volume 1. I kind of dig it. I don't know what it's all about, and that's why I like it. Hey, you're listening to the Thursday Night Show. I'm Coco, and I'm here until 9 o'clock with you tonight, live on the finest internet radio money cannot buy, the Thursday Night Show. So many great people that I get to attempt to live up to being in their company. Such a thrill for me. We have a chat room, and you can jump on the chat room and start typing or share something. Let us know what's happening. Hey, what's up? Some of the usual suspects are doing their own thing tonight, like having dinner in Folkestone or watching music at the pub across the road from the Brixton Windmill, just saying, people. And we'll be listening to a recording, I am told. So, you know who you are, and we miss you. I will carry on here with this one. What have I got coming up next? Oh, yeah. Something pretty nice, actually. So, John Cage, thank you very much. As always, I'm just, you know, doing all the additions and maths to see what I can squeeze in my hour. This one was the inspiration for a certain civil rights anthem written in the 60s about a blackbird. This one.

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I'm going back and visit her. But she got a problem. She got a little Cho-Cho. Cho-Cho Sam was her name. And Mr. Taylor Wolf. Take it away, Cho-Cho.

search. 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But I went back to visit old Japan, where there she was.

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I start to play a song, and then I get so excited about what's coming next that I decide I have to fade it out to just move on, because I think we get the point. And I shall also share with you that I really thought I coined the term punk harmonic. Turns out I didn't. There is an album. We are listening to it. The London Punk Harmonic Orchestra recorded a bunch of really cheesy punk rock songs, and nobody caught what this is, or nobody said in the chat room. Did you clock it?

DJ 3080. Yay! He got it. You got the prize. Yeah. So the Ramones are getting a nice posthumous paycheck from the London Philharmonic Orchestra. Thank God. This album also has such delightful tracks as Where's Captain Kirk by Spiz Energy. I kid you not. Yeah, check it out if you dare. If you dare. Hey, you're listening to the Thursday Night Show, and it's just such a delight. It's Thursday night again, you say. Yes, indeed it is. And I'm Coco, and in a bit I'll tell you who's coming up next. I believe it's Danny M. Yay! I have some more punk-inspired classical, classical-inspired punk. The next set I'm so excited about. It's kind of like the big string show. And the first track is gonna foreshadow the ones that come after, because I don't even know how to explain this. Do I even need to explain it? I should just let you live your lives and not tell you how to feel, I realize. So, Idols, When the Lights

Come On. I love this song. And by the way, Joe from Idols is the hottest man in punk rock today, alive at the moment. I'm just telling you that right here, right now. The teenage fangirl in me loves Idols and loves him. So we're about to hear Idols, When the Lights Come On. Listen to the weird guitar, because it foreshadows the strings which you shall be hearing momentarily live on KEXP, When the Lights Come On.

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John Cale from the 1973 album Fear. The song is Buffalo Ballet. And did you know that John Cale is a classically trained viola player? Indeed. I kid you not. And we heard two other bands with classically trained violinists on deck. Campervan Beethoven from my home state of California from 1985 from the album Telephone Free Landslide Victory. Wasted. It's a Black Flag cover and it's kind of slowed down. And there's a really great punk rock violin ditty in there in the middle of that song. Yeah. What was I going to say? I lost my train of thought right in the middle because I was so excited about Campervan Beethoven. Were they a thing here in the UK? Please do tell me. And yeah, he says gnarly in the middle of that song. And I say the word gnarly all the time. And Mr. Coco, who's English, has now picked up the word gnarly. I kid you not. And we hear, oh, gnarly, all the time. It's so adorbs. And we heard The Raincoats, clocked by 3080, who's on fire tonight. No Side to Fall In, also classical violin there. I think it sounds like the guitar in the song by Idols live on KEXP. I don't know, guys. This is just the way my brain works. All these connections that I just normally don't have to explain to anyone. And as I said before, you should just listen. Just make your own conclusions. And I shouldn't tell you how to feel. So yeah, Joe Talbot from Idols, I see you. So let me tell you who is coming up next. We have Danny M. Indeed, at 9 o'clock. That's going to be grand. I just saw Danny in the chat room. And then we have Eerie at 10 o'clock, followed by DJ Gadget at 11. 2 hours of Duna Vibe. And then DJ Forbes. And then Nassim. This is like way into the wee hours in our time zone. Followed by Playlist. So do stick around. And if you cannot listen live, if you have to go to sleep, if you have to crash out because you've had needles stuck in you or you're on migraine drugs, you know who you are. I recommend that you click on the rewind and listen there to the recordings of all of our shows. It'll be grand when you wake up and you can do that. So talking of Danny's, right now we're listening to Danny Elfman. Listen to this. He is a self-taught classical composer. He wrote this like, oh, what am I going to do this weekend? Well, some people binge watch the latest Netflix series. Danny Elfman taught himself to write a piano quartet. Crazy. And then he got all these accolades, you know, won a Grammy for Nightmare Before Christmas, was nominated for all these Academy Awards. He's one of the greatest film composers, I believe, of our time. And like other former punk rockers, former rock and rollers, such as Mark Mothersbaugh from Devo, and even PJ Harvey has now ventured into the film soundtrack biz. And of course, there's Thom Yorke. The list goes on. So I just want to share with you one of my favorite songs from back in the day that Danny Elfman wrote before he went classical when he was still a pop star from his Oingo Boingo days.

Yeah. I mean, I have to confess that 1987 is probably not my favorite year ever. I mean, like, when I listened to Pick of the Pops on Radio 2, which I listened to, full disclosure, I am fessing that up now, up to that now. I don't listen to anything after, like, 1983. I mean, 1984 in a pinch. But yeah, it's really good so that I can educate myself about what was in the charts in the UK, because I did not live here. Yeah. So, Oingo Boingo, there you have it. Great song. Love it. Taps, gets my toes tapping every time. Hey, I have to say goodbye soon, and I'm getting a little bit emo because I won't be back until later in September, and I would like to thank you for having me a part of this fine internet radio station. It's such a delight. I would like to hand over quite shortly to Danny M. Do stick around for Danny M. We are listening at the moment to Philip Glass doing a squing. Oh, guys, I'm so tired. It's string. It's a string quartet. This program you've just listened to, I veered from percussion to strings to drum machine and back to strings. It's all full circle. So, yes, hey, thank you for being here. I'm going to stop now. I look forward to hearing Danny M. take over at 9. Thank you again. And I'll see you later.

Thank you, DJ Hermetic. Great debut. I hope you'll be back. It's DJ Gadget. And are you ready for trance?

Okay, lovely people, tonight we're going fully philharmonic. It's orchestral trance, people. Hold on to your hats,

Ladies and gentlemen, boys and girls, don't forget, we have a chat room. All the W's, the Thursday Night Show.com. Join us in the chat. Shout out to David, Mad Housewife, D1, Hardy, Amber, Voice of Doom, everybody in the chat. Been another cracking evening for music. Started off by Hardy, Old Man Shine, Simply Sarah Lewis, DJ Hermetic, and finishing the night with some orchestral trance. Put your feet up, pour a glass, and chill. Or dance, it's up to you. Here we go, Thursday night.

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What a man of the area. 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Jesus. Hotel with the online crew. 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

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We are definitely rolling with the show. 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

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I'll tell the one that Tony. 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What time?

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1: Good evening. Welcome to the Thursday Night Show. My name's Jan, and this is Pure, bringing you a lovely collection of songs that were released this year. Here we go.

That was Peter McPoland with Digital Silence. And before that, we had the Sukies with Imposter Syndrome. No, that's what's coming up now. Oops, there we go.

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Very reminiscent of the 80s, I think. 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

0: 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Adam. The beautiful Anu. And Coco. 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
0: This is Spoke with Ambu.

That was Kenya Grace with Strangers. Big shout out to Sam, my lovely daughter, if you're listening. Coming now is Ren, somebody that always manages to touch my heart.

It's hard to take off from the ground when your wings are cut. Your stomach burns when you're drinking from an empty cup. You know the entire ocean came from Mattia Docks. I see the world through Fibonacci sequences and double dutch. I guess there's some that's born lucky, there's some that's not. I tried to cut away my bitterness, hatchet job. I locked my youth inside the trunk, inside a pickup truck, then dumped that whole thing over that same bridge the night you jumped. I think about that sometimes, vividly. What it felt like to look down and see tranquility. One sudden moment in a world of possibility. Only one movement to expose our fragility. I fucking miss you, and I miss myself. I miss thinking we were indestructible as hell. I miss chilling by the pier cave and kicking back with Callum Hugo, Justin Sager, Stevie and the fucking lads. I miss missing that. I numb myself to close the gap. I never even call them up. Distance is my plaster cast to tell the truth. The day you jumped, my childhood jumped too. 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All I find is missing you, man. I miss you. With all my rhymes, I picture running 5 minutes quicker. I'm

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0: freckled angels laugh the hardest, and their hearts, they are the largest. 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

0: Wow, all this new music has taken years off my life. 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This is Megan Thee Stallion.
1: Just as a snake sheds its skin, we must shed our past over and over again.

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1: Been counting fully and wholeheartedly and accurately this point, you would have gotten yourself by now. Which letters? 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

0: Yeah, that was David Bowie's DJ there, of course. What else? How ironic that David Devine finished his set with a DJ, with a David Bowie track too. I'm going to be back in 2 weeks' time with a very special show that will be mixing. It's a special collaboration with an artist called Cities and Memory, and we'll be playing the new sounds of our urban landscapes as emerging from COVID-19. Right, that's it. I'm done. Thank you very much. Bye-bye.
1: Gadget. 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
1: That's it, man. That's the show. That's all I got for you. Pencils down, you know what I'm saying? Test is over. It's time for recess. I don't know. I don't know how many more school-related expressions I can come up with, but it's been great playing music for you tonight. I'll be back in another month or so. Have a good weekend, y'all.

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All right. We are back tonight. It's in the summer. We're in the house. Moela, unfortunately, could not fill in tonight for his regular spot. Incidentally, he was going to come over here and do a spot. We were going to have a little get together. Seems everybody is very busy, as well as Mr. Moela himself. So anyways, I am going to entertain you until 9 p.m. Central with a hookup and load of music just for you. Featuring new tracks from Tommaso, some other Chicago self-made goodies. Sending shouts out to Rahan, Ainsley, Brian Reeves, Jeff White, No Shalove Rhyme. We'll be back with more shout outs, but a whole lot of great music. Thank you so much for tuning in tonight. Your host and DJ, Brian Borden, here at The Juice Station.

Special shout outs to Dave Mays and Spike Rebel out there working hard in the studios. Loving the stuff that's coming out on Hot Biscuit Recordings. Saying what's up to Tony over at Conservatory Records, Gramophone Records, also Bridgeport Records of Vic Lavender. Chicago is busy, baby. We are doing it. Bringing you more delivery here from the Juice Station. I'm going to get back into more music. We'll be back with more salutations.

Sending shout outs to Tommaso, Tom Conforti for this new track, Porto La Mafia. Coming from his EP, My Cup of Tea. Available on Bandcamp for pre-orders. I'll tell you, this release has just blown my mind. I am so happy to have a copy to play for you tonight. Check it out. Pick it up. It's the whip.

All right, we are coming to a close. We got next up, Mr. Magic, Darren Tuperf. It's definitely been a great evening to entertain you with some of the music out of my library for you. An incredibly crazy hot summer and a lot of BS. So the next song I'm playing will definitely like send a message, I hope, with all the bullshit that's happening and everything that's going on today. But I want to thank Don Pates for having me back, Moela, and DJ Forbes, Sunnyside Up crew. Those are my guys from back in the day. We played in Chicago for many years. And I have to tell you, I'm glad we're all still standing. So leaving you with, be good to yourself and to each other. Enjoy life and make the best of it. Love yourself more and you can love others. Peace out from the Juice Station.

Signing off. Definitely want to make sure I send shouts out to the lovely Erica Kane. Check her out on Bandcamp with E. Kane Edits Part 2, Volume 2. This woman is on fucking fire.

So, this is Dr. Rock, and if you've just joined me, this is what I'm doing. I'm doing 3 hours on the theme of dreams, and we've got 1 hour to go. And so, if you're just joining us, you've just missed the first 2 hours. And in that last trio of songs, we had Deep in the Dream, Frank Sinatra from the album In the Wee Small Hours. Then Street of Dreams, Guns N' Roses, that's from Chinese Democracy, which is, I think, their fourth album. They haven't done that many, so it should be easy to keep track of them. But yeah, I think that Chinese Democracy was about their fourth one. And then finally, Dreams by the Sea, John Martin from the Solid Air album, which I think if you've got a John Martin album, you'll probably have the Solid Air album. It was very big at the time. Now, we're moving into the third hour. Like I said, we've got just over 55 minutes left, and I'm going to do, they've all been songs so far with dreams, songs about dreams. I'm going to now play you a trio of tracks that are just purely instrumental. We only know they're about dreams because the title of the track has got the word dream in them. I'm going to start you off with a bit of John Zorn, and this is Meat Dream.

So that was Nice and Mellow from Psychedelic Warriors. That's the White Zone album. That one's called Pipe Dreams because we've got the theme of dreams going on. Before that, we had Native Born Aboriginal Dream. That's a compilation CD I bought from a secondhand store. You can still get CDs from secondhand stores. That's so great. And it's Aboriginal music, Australian music by Australian Aboriginals. A lot of didgeridoos in there. And then to start off, we had Filmworks album, John Zorn and Meat Dream. So let's raise the tempo a little bit. And I keep on saying, and now one of my favourite bands, but of course there are a lot of, all of this is music I really, really like. And this is Soul Coughing. I've played Soul Coughing before. I think they only released three albums before they disbanded because of creative differences. But track down all of those albums. They're all absolutely top-notch and absolutely perfect. Pretty much every track that they play in that. So this is, and I hesitate when I'm about to start this because I want to make sure I'm queuing up the right next track. So this is True Dreams of Wichita by Soul Coughing. No, it's not. I said I was going to queue up the wrong track, didn't I? True Dreams of Wichita by Soul Coughing. Oh, good grief. It is 2:15 in the morning and I'm gradually losing it. Here we go.

like a driver's license. I've seen you fire up the gas in the engine valve.

And that was Talking Heads, but not David Byrne on vocals. That was Annie McEnroe on vocals there. That's from the True Stories soundtrack. And Talking Heads with David Byrne did a cover of that, which was on the Talking Heads album True Stories. But that's the original. And David Byrne thinks everything, all of the versions that were actually the original ones on the original soundtrack were better and than the covers that they did. And I have to agree with him. I played Radiohead, tried to, in a previous show, and my levels were all wrong and it sounded awful. So nobody really heard it. But that's an album really worth checking out, the True Story soundtrack. And before that, we had True Dreams of Wichita, Soul Coughing, from the Ruby Vroom album, which I think is their first one. But yes, if I can achieve one thing through this show, it is to get everybody listening to Soul Coughing. Right then, where are we getting? Oh, we've got 35 minutes left. I accidentally missed out a track from my playlist, but that's no problem because I think we're running out of time anyway to play all the songs that I wanted to. Here's three more. Now, again, I am... Okay, I have the right button lined up. That's amazing. Right, here we go with a bit of The Cure and The Dream.

That was Ischulter Ach by Jen Bonvestai Dokul. I've already had Dream On, which is Cleon Dream On. Well, we've already had Dream On. We had that a couple of hours ago, but it was a couple of hours ago, and it was in English. That's a cover by one of my favourite singers. I discovered her because I was putting a set list together of constructed languages. That was a couple of months ago, and came across her stuff and thought, well, I don't have anything in Klingon. And then I listened to a lot of her EPs, and she's a brilliant singer, and it's got a great dynamic range. And some of these tracks, I played Shosh, which is Mother by Danzig in Klingon, and it just sounds so much better in the original language, in original Klingon. Before that, we had Dreams of Children by The Jam from the Setting Suns album, and then we kicked off that trio with The Dream by The Cure. We are down to the last 23 minutes. Lo-Fi has joined us in the chat. Hopefully anyone else can join us in the chat. I hope P is listening. A big shout out to her if she is. I love the idea of youngsters discovering new music. If you want to hear what that sounds like, we had a new DJ join us right at the start of tonight's show. That's Daisy and the Mother, which is actually her mother. And so check out that. They're really good. They're really slick. They are funny. And Daisy puts up with no nonsense from her mother. It is just wonderful listening to the repartee between them. And she's got an amazing taste in music, much better than her mum's. And her mum's a good friend of mine, so I don't think she'll mind me saying that. So, just check out Daisy and the Mother. That should be available on Rewind. Okay, so what have we got? I've got five tracks left. I'm not sure if I'm going to have time to play all five tracks, but let's give it a go. We've got, I love this Mortal Coil. This Mortal Coil was a sort of combination band, so all the people that were on the 4AD label, the producer behind them, got them all together, so you'll recognise Cocteau Twins and a few other people from that. Let me try and find track 33 on my little keyboard thing here, and here we go. And this is called Dream Made Flesh, and I've got the right button. Whoa, here we go.

Now I'm going to fade out Tom Waits there and Innocent When You Dream. That's from Frank's Wild Years, which is part of his Island trilogy. Now I'm fading him out because I calculated that if I cut him out at 2:49, I will just have enough time to play the last two tracks. I also should say that before Tom Waits, we had Tom Petty, the two Toms there, with, Running Down a Dream from Full Moon Fever. Now, the last two, I am doing these in alphabetical order, and I've got T and W left. That's Typo Negative, who I love, and I've played them. Last time I did a three-hour set, I played some Typo Negative, and that was Green Man. And I hadn't realised at the time, so I'm going to mention it now, that those are a series of haiku. So if you wanted to listen to a heavy, hard rock track that is a series of haiku, check out The Green Man by Typo Negative. And I've just searched on the internet and nobody else has spotted that. So you heard it here first, folks. That's going to be The Dream Is Dead from Life Is Killing Me. Now, after that, I'm playing White Noise. Now, you know the Doctor Who theme tune. That was originally written by Ron Grainer. And it was a good tune, but it was an ordinary tune. And then Delia Derbyshire, who is the absolute doyen of electronic music in the 60s, she transformed it into probably the most important piece of electronic music created, because everybody heard it and it was very, very influential. Now, she was in a band, not many people know this, called White Noise. And so the second track I'm going to play you is from their album. Now, White Noise, Delia Derbyshire's no longer with us. White Noise are, and they've just done a follow-up album to An Electric Storm, which is what this album's from. This is tracks from. So we've got The Dream Is Dead, Typo Negative, Life Is Killing Me. Then Your Hidden Dreams by White Noise from An Electric Storm. And they are coming up now.

So that was White Noise. I have been Dr. Rock for the last 3 hours, and I am just about ready to hand over to Sister Lo-Fi, who has some progressive techno to keep you going.

Yay! Live on TTNS. So, first of all, we had, in case you missed it all, Ian Juliet with his cocktail hour at 5 p.m. And then following, we had the lovely Jan Travell. And, of course, after Jan, we had the resident DJ, the voice of TTNS, Mr. Hardy Miltz. And then we had Coco for an hour. Then we had Adam C. And, one second. I'm gonna turn that annoying, speech to text off. Then we had Chipko. And that led you up to me, BDA. After me, 2 hours of Dr. Rock. And then 2 hours over the Mexican border. Don't tell Donald Trump. We have Parnat. This is part two of the Songbird label focus. And this is the instrumental versions.

0: So that was the Crystalites version 3. And this next one is, if you remember from last week, I played Psychedelic Train by Raymond and the Crystalites. And this is chapter 3. Hit it.
1: So you rule the nation and be the bars, but I, Ramon, I rule the nation and be the chopper. So I give to you psychedelic train, chopper free.

Psychedelic Train, Chapter 3, Raymond and the Crystallites. And I've got loads of tunes for you this hour. So let's move on to Bungalows and Herman with the tune entitled True Grit.

So that was True Grit by Bongo, Les, and Herman. This next track is called Ducky Lucky by Lloyd Chambers.

So when they recorded this, they didn't know how to connect the turntable to a computer. And so it was recorded through a microphone, as you can tell.

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1: 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On a Thursday evening, you will find us
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1: You can join us through Discord or from the TTNS website, ttns.uk. So that was Ducky Lucky by Lloyd Chambers. And now back to the Crystallites for this next one. And it's called Ghost Rider.

Ghost Rider, the Crystallized. Now some of these tunes are very rare indeed. So I hope you enjoy them. Now, I remember as a little kid, I used to watch Sesame Street. And I'm sure there's a few other people out there that know what I'm talking about and used to watch it. This is called Sesame Street, and it's by The Crystallized. And The Crystallized did most of the music for a lot of the artists on the Songbird label. So there's no getting away from them. Anyway, let's play the tune.

So, you've taken a trip down Sesame Street with the Crystalites. And now, for a bit of Derek Harriott with the version of the track entitled Baby.

the instrumental of a track with the vocals, which is titled No Fly.

0: and Herman.
1: I think there was a trio of them, actually. I think two of them were brothers. And then they had their member of the band. So I'm going to be playing a track now by Bonnie Brown. And this is called Boy.

Home, sweet home, I want to go home. What am I talking about? I am home. This next track you will remember from last week, and it was well received by the listeners, and I'm sure you're gonna love the instrumental version by the chosen few, and it is Shaft.

Now, before the next track gets played, tomorrow, when we do the playouts from tonight's shows, we flip it a bit. So all the late shows are played early. And the early shows are played late. So if you missed the late shows, you can catch them early tomorrow. And if you miss the early ones, you can catch them late tomorrow. Isn't that great? You get to hear everything. Everything. And now it's time for more vinyl.

So that was the version of no baptism. That was by the Crystallites and produced by Derek Harriott. Now this next track is called Memphis Reggae, and it's by the Megatones, also known as the Rudies, and here it comes.

I have time to fit in one more tune, maybe three more tunes if I'm quick about it, because they're about 2.5 minutes long. This next track is called Izzy's, and this is version one, and it goes something like this.

So that was called Izzy's version one by the Crystallites. This next one is called In the Spirit. And it's by Lloyd Chambers. And it goes like this.

So that was by Lloyd Chambers, and that was called In the Spirit. I'm going to now squeeze in one more vinyl. And then

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2: That's right! Almost blew your ears off there, didn't I? Now, in 10 seconds, we have Dr. Rock. This has been BDA, part 2 of the Songbird record label, The Versions. Thank you for tuning in.

So this is the last one from me. This is my remix of Breeder, The Chain. You got DJ Gadget up next.

Also to Lion City Hot Club, Anu Revolution, The Man Without Whom, the ever present, the Maitre D', Hardy Milt, DJ Waffle Meister. As I mentioned, after me it's Danny Mills, then The Boss, and Look Lively Everyone, it's Voice of Doom at 11, and through the midnight hour we go with DJ Gadget and Sister Lo-Fi. Slow Motion is back, relocated to the 11th of May next Wednesday, and SWP on a Saturday night will return later this month for the May edition. Danny M, if I can find the stop button, it is all yours.

Good evening, good evening. Thank you so much, Mr. Ian Joliet. A most wonderful hour. Apologies, I have been massively AWOL for the last while. I've been abroad, working hard in Las Vegas, if such a thing is possible. Believe me, it is. So you've got me for an hour. Let's see what happens.

That's Danny M. 10 minutes left from me. It's been lovely to play some tunes again. It's the second one from Dave Lee. New promo just come out. This is his Sunburst band, Monica. The producer formerly known as Joey.

is miserable.

so in love with you all. It's been Danny M handing over to the voice of Doom. El Patron is in the house. Get your dad step tip on. Oh yeah. Can't wait for TTNS 10. It's gonna be jamming. If you happen to be in Sussex and up for a party, the Thursday of the Jubilee, is it the Platinum Bank Holiday weekend, Thursday, I'm playing with a good friend of mine down at the Sportsman Inn. And hit me up. We'll sort tickets out and come down. Daytime session, big sound system. It might get dark eventually and we'll get the lasers out. Hope to see some of you there.

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2: 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Love is miserable. I think I'll be a bachelor and I'll swing and I won't fall in love. I'll just be loveful. Be kind and good and

Yes, yes, hello everyone. It's me, DJ Hallaby, once again. Stepping in for this late night D&B special. Big up Grins, thanks a lot for that set. Stay tuned, we've got a 1 hour of pure D&B classic vinyl set. Let me know in the chat room how you doing, if you got me loud and clear.

This track, Heaven, it's the Peshe remix. Keep it locked, it's a Thursday night show with DJ Halabee.

Big shout out to Hardy and all the Thursday night show crew. Big up Danny M.

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It's on a promo, so I'm not actually sure of the title.

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0: Next up, we've got something from one of my favorites, Matrix. Eventually teamed up with a producer called Future Bound. 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
1: When you study the historic nature.
0: But this one's from DJ Crust,
1: the motive of a
0: Bristolian.

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So check out the Mixcloud page, DJ Halaby. Lots of shows on there. Want to catch up with some fine mixes? There's lots in store.

reminds me of the Metalhead sessions at the Blue Note. For all those that remember, absolute classic. It's Hallaby D&B.

another one from Matrix. Early track from him. We've got 10 minutes to go, and then it's Sister Lo-Fi. Thanks to all the listeners. I should see you next week at 8 p.m. UK time. Some fat beats, jazzy hip hop. That'll be live on the Thursday night show, of course.

think this is a Mo Wax remix. I can't quite remember. Again, white label. Once again, you've been tuned in to me, DJ Halaby, live on the Thursday Night Show. I'll be fading out on the hour. Thanks for listening in. Catch you soon.

and anyone listening to that on playback is going to really have an amazing 2 hours. Fantastic. Well, it's not going to start off as chill, perhaps, but I'll definitely get you going with a bit of La La La. It's a Malian band, and I hope you like them, and maybe get your dancing shoes on. Okay.

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Well, a mistake there. Actually, they are from Istanbul, and they're apparently on the psychedelic spectrum. But I did not. I don't read into psychedelic and that, to be honest. But you know, each to their own. But yeah, it's fantastic. I really loved it when I first heard it. It is the next band, though. I promise you, no more flaws. But this is a Malian band, so women come together, and it's incredible. It's one of its kind, and I hope you enjoy this. It's Les Amazones de Afrique, and it's called Flores. Okay, enjoy.

was very cool, right? Yeah, I thought so too. When I first heard that, I was just like, yeah, wow. Something like I've never heard before. It's often what I think music should be about. Things that you just, you know, can't compare to other things. It's always good to have those bands or people that you can just be like, that's that person for me. Anyway, I'll move swiftly on to the next one before I get to my more predictable music that you might know for my show. But here is Natural Child, and it's from the US, but it's still pretty damn cool. And this track's called Benny's Here.

all of those different instruments coming together creates like a whole mind-boggling experience. I love it, especially that guitar and the piano as well. Just incredible, so amazing, so talented, fantastic. Well, it is a bit of a random selection tonight, and I hope you don't mind. I'm going to be moving you around my brain a little bit. A lot to process in the last few weeks. So yeah, this might be just a bit of a regurgitation of my Annie brain. Well, here's a bit of a Duna vibe for you then. Well, this definitely is going back into my comfort zone a little bit. This is a band from Copenhagen called Weed Pecker. And yeah, I think it's all in the name really. But this is entitled The Trip Treatment. If you have a fancy a trip, this is probably the type of music that you could listen to. And you can definitely reach there. Enjoy.

Nice little bit of harmony there. Well, the next one's taking it up a notch. We're going back into the 60s, 70s with 10 Years After. And I'll just leave it there and get you all psyched up while you listen to this one. So this is I'd Love to Change the World. Who wouldn't, eh? Who wouldn't?

Isn't that lovely? So gorgeous. That raw guitar coming in. Oh, there's no way I'm going to sleep tonight, that's for sure. Well, if you just joined us, thank you so much. I'm Duna Vive. And please do join us in our chat room on thursdaynightshow.com. You're always welcome. And we're a lovely bunch. And yeah, always lovely to have people come over and chat to us, always. Okay, well, bit more of the same really now. We're getting in there now, and it's the Cambrian Explosion. This is an American band, but incredible. I've never heard of them actually before, maybe just a couple of months ago, and my mate and I were just having a 420 and just, yeah, really enjoying ourselves and coming across some new music, and this is one of the ones that we came across. So it's Cambrian Explosion, and the track is called Crust of Thea. Enjoy.

Well, that is one long song. It's nearly 9 minutes long, but Black is fantastic how it's able to transition. And although, like, it's really samey to some degree, just those little nuances always make it that really special for me. I think it's really amazing, but each to their own. The next one is a Greek band, well, actually made in Crete, I suppose Greece, but Greek island, and called Tuba. And this is Because We Didn't Find Our Way. So I hope you enjoy this too. This is really special as well. Enjoy.

so cool. Love it. Absolutely love it. Well, next up is Earthless, which is one of many favourite bands of mine that I got to know years and years ago at something called Desert Fest. I remember going to my first one in London, just absolutely blown to pieces. It was just incredible. It's a massive festival, really, but no camping, obviously, in London, in Camden, and it's just, yeah, you'll have an absolute blast if you like that kind of music. Anyway, here is a bit of Earthless, it's called Come On, Let the Good Times Roll. And yeah, enjoy this, it's fantastic. People talking, but they just don't know.

decided to drop back down to earth a bit after that. Yeah, it is quite lively, isn't it? Well, I guess if you wanted to have a early night tonight after my set, that might not be the case. Well, I mean, if you didn't know already, after myself, there's Alex Croft, which should be an amazing set. Then we're followed by 2 beautiful hours of DJ Forbes, which would be incredible as well. And then we've got some lovely, awesome music from Sister Lo-Fi. And if you want a night up and you don't want to go to bed or you don't want to do something, you just want to listen into TTNS, then I can say that you're in the perfect, perfect place for it. Okay, so next up, I mean, you've most probably heard of this band, but I haven't played them, and I was really shocked that I've never played them, actually, because I really, really love them. It's Pearl Jam with Alive, so, yeah, a bit grungy, but, yeah, I just think my mind is in that kind of space, so enjoy.

Yeah, it's just flipping epic. It's like one of those bands that you can just put on and just be like parachuted over to a different land. It's wicked. Well, okay, so we're gonna do a bit of a dial down, I guess, to some degree. And this is a band from Texas. It's called Gypsy Sun Revival, and it's Pisces Part One. Yeah, it's really, really nice. If you just want to kind of, yeah, go on another journey again, then this is the one for you. Nearly coming to the end of my show, which is always sad, but also such a sense of accomplishment as well. But yeah, hope you enjoy this, and yeah. So this is Pisces Part One, and

Well, journey indeed. It goes on, and it's just fantastic. And now we head into Neil Young and Vanjo Landic, who do it for this Cortez the Killer. And you'll hear a bit more of a Black Sabbath kind of vibe to this. A bit more chilled out, ending the night. Thank you very much for listening, everyone. And looking forward to Alex Croft on the hour. And thanks again. Hope you have a lovely day tomorrow, or day in general, if you're listening on Rhymes. And yeah, thanks.